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World Elder Abuse Awareness Day, Monday, June 15, 2026, from 8 a.m. to 1 p.m. Location, Sales Recreation Center, Sales, Arizona. 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If interested in providing an information table, John Lopez can be reached at 520-333-6099. Everyone welcome. Persons attending and participating in the event assume all risk, including but not limited to illness, injury, death, or property loss, and agree not to hold the Thunderdome Nation, its event sponsors, and volunteers liable. Flag Retirement Ceremony, Veterans Memorial Park, June 14, 2026, 5 p.m. Flags can be dropped off at the Veterans Affairs Office Monday through Friday from 8 a.m. to 5 p.m. Any questions, Veterans Affairs Office, 520-333-1900. Persons attending and participating in the Flag Retirement Ceremony 2026 assume all risk, including but not limited to illness, injury, death, or property loss, and agree not to hold the agents, event sponsors, and volunteers liable.

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In some religions, she is under man. In some societies, she is worth

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In some classes,

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Lavender butterflies. 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

daily, serving courage with laughter. 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She has a young face, an old face. She carries herself well in all ages. She survives all man has done. In some tribes, she is free. In some religions, she is under man. In some societies, she is worth what she consumes. In some nations, she is delicate strength. In some states, she is told she is weak. In some classes, she is property owned. In all instances, she is sister to earth. In all conditions, she is life bringer. In all life, she is our necessity.

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0: Missed on automation memorandum. Missed on automation and attendance appearances. Per section 3101A, the Missed on Automation Committee is established to carry out the duties set forth in these bylaws. B, the committee shall manage and promote public relations for Missed on Automation, provided that A, appearances and interview requests must be submitted in writing to the committee 30 days prior to the event in accordance with requirements established by the committee. B, requests for appearances submitted after the 30-day deadline will be reviewed and considered by the committee on a case-by-case basis with consideration of Missed on Automation schedule and availability. For interviews and appearance requests, email misston.chairperson@tonation-nsn.gov. Interim committee members, Loretta Ortega, Naomi Monti, Delisa Ramon, Gloria Johnson, and Janice Felix.
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Dene family band Turquoise Steel has teamed up with Dene, Oneida, and Potawatomi multi-instrumentalist Sage Cornelius for Next Big Thing, as found on Turquoise Steel's debut album, Homeland. And of curious note, not only does Sage play a mean metal fiddle, he plays a 7-string Flying V electric violin. And of course, he's best known for his heavy metal music, but he's also trained in honky-tonk, Irish fiddle, and classical violin. I'm Brett Mabee, and right now I'm welcoming you to this hour's broadcast with the sincerest hope that you can stick around for the entire time. If it's your first time joining me, welcome to this newly reimagined mainstream space that puts indigenous representation front and center. We'll be listening to tracks from Gladwin Badger, also Desiree Dorian, Far From Saints, a new one to get into the rotation from Kane Culto. And speaking of new tunes, this one comes from Adrian Young's self-titled release. Released April 17th, Young is describing this new project as his magnum opus. Turn it up. For your consideration and approval, enjoy this new tune on the mainstream.

Velvet Moon's In the Moment live album, it's Catch the Wave, today on the Mainstream. We also heard Wayne LaValle's Asana's Promise 2 from the Red Snow soundtrack. And the first song of the set was our first new edition, courtesy of Adrian Young, from his newest and self-titled release. It was Different Directions that we got into the library for the first time this hour. If you're just now joining, I'm Brett Mabee, and I'm excited for you to be here.

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Again, bookmark mainstreamradio.net for easy access. As we wind down the first half, Twin Finn and Claire Wright. The first song of this set comes to us from the Paris-born Tuayo. Now, this name, and I'm always curious how people get their stage name, is actually derived from T-Y-O, the letters, which spell out the young old. That was a nickname given by an older Cajun bluesman who was struck by the contrast between Tuayo's youthful face and his old-sounding voice. Turn it up with Sunshine Lady from the Outsider album, today on the Mainstream.

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1: Well, hello there. And as we get going with this second half of listening, a shout out to friends in and around Mancos, Colorado, dialed into K281AC, a part of the KSJD family. 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Stick around. We have a lot more listening to get through. And before getting back into the tunes, a quick and friendly reminder that I'm always looking for great new music. 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So as always, get the recordings into me digitally at brett@mainstreamradio.net or send them physically to Brett Maybe, Turtle Island Tunes Full Moon Radio, P.O. Box 252, Salamanca, New York, 14779. Before we're done here for the hour, one from Far From Saints, and we'll be getting a new one in from Kane Culto. This first track comes to us from a member of the Apasquayak Cree Nation. Desiree Dorian's impressive for a number of different reasons. She's a Juno-nominated artist with multiple charting singles, and she's a lawyer to boot. She balances her family life with law and music. Just a few of the reasons that I love her. So, without further ado, it's Red Wine getting us back into this half on the mainstream. Oh.

0: I do believe it's still Far From Saints' only album. Their 2023 self-titled That Faded Black Tattoo is found on. A great track in the library. In fact, one of the earliest tunes that we got into the rotation. Also on the set, we heard Charlie Crockett and Desiree Dorian. Thanks for joining me today. I look forward to the next opportunity we have to get our groove on together. We're putting the community back into community radio, one great song at a time. And of course, one great listener at a time. And that's got me looking at you. So as always, you're welcome back. Check those local listings for the next time you can dial in on your favorite AM, FM frequencies. I broadcast 7 days a week, so you'll be able to join me sooner than later. If you're just not getting enough, though, reach out to Nola Daves Moses, the distribution director at Native Voice One, and she can help you there. Before the hour's up, Teed, one from Jay Putty, and this one from Kane Culto. Now, while Basta Ya was actually released back at the end of November of 2025, this remix just hit the scene April 27th. Turn it up and get your groove on. For your consideration and approval, it's the high-octane stylings of Kane Culto today on the mainstream.
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dinero rezando, a santos dinero y banderas. 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Land back.

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I'm from Humnook. 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

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I'm from Humnook. 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

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I'm from Humnook. 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

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You ever had a question on what was the price of gas? Who was the president at that time? And sharing music from that generation right here on the Autumn Hootenanny Network. Trick the Winnick. 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
1: Skuktash hit the puppy am jitimuk, tahna otham jewet, rodisiki, mamashak matmatakta, komakorik mashat, jutpi queen, kokmir kokko chut, ida mashut, volume 5, a papak tahna otham reports. 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

0: That was a coordinated weekly test of the broadcast stations of this area. We are testing equipment that can quickly warn you during emergencies. If this had been an actual emergency, an official message would have followed the alert tone. Hage maptomo pika do shuge matam sha pan ida chipka na kul mai pchoi. Matakuka tsotta mai to mo mag matuka the mai to asa sha ajo. Matpashawa hai to maso ajo. Apta chumka hai to agida. Matamaku kuke hai to matabgo.
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2: 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World Elder Abuse Awareness Day, Monday, June 15, 2026, from 8 a.m. to 1 p.m. Location, Sales Recreation Center, Sales, Arizona. 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Everyone welcome. Persons attending and participating in the event assume all risk, including but not limited to illness, injury, death, or property loss, and agree not to hold the Tonawanda Nation, its event sponsors, and volunteers liable.

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1: Missed on Autumn Nation Memorandum. Missed on Autumn Nation and attendance appearances. Per Section 3101A, the Missed on Autumn Nation Committee is established to carry out the duties set forth in these bylaws. B, the committee shall manage and promote public relations for Missed on Autumn Nation, provided that A, appearances and interview requests must be submitted in writing to the committee 30 days prior to the event in accordance with requirements established by the committee. B, requests for appearances submitted after the 30-day deadline will be reviewed and considered by the committee on a case-by-case basis with consideration of Missed on Autumn Nation's schedule and availability. For interviews and appearance requests, email misston.chairperson@tonation-nsn.gov. Interim committee members, Loretta Ortega, Naomi Monti, Delisa Ramon, Gloria Johnson, and Janice Felix.

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Many blessings. Welcome back to 777 Sundays, where we're giving Jesus Christ the Most High praise. I'm your host, DJ Mixi. And if it's your first time tuning in, welcome to 777 Sundays right here on 101.1 KWHFLP, Florence Community, and 102.5 KWAKLP, Santa Fe Community, here on 91.9 KWHNFM and 90.37 KWHH, San Luis Community, right here on the Altam Huron Network. We're going to jump right into the music. God bless.

many blessings. It's your host, DJ Mixy, and we're giving Jesus Christ the Most High praise right here on 777 Sundays. And y'all, today is a beautiful day. It is, my goodness, my 19th year being saved officially. I got saved 19 years ago at Victory Outreach on Grande and St. Mary's, where the Lord met me. And

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And it is at that point where I realized that the way that I was living up until that day

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I was like, God, please forgive me. I have nothing to show for my life. I didn't live for you. I didn't do anything for you. Please, if I die tonight, please forgive me. And that was a spiritual awakening for me, because I realized that I didn't live for God. And facing death, you realize in that moment your whole life, you know. And it is that day, May 24, 2007, today actually, that I gave my life to Christ, because I was tired of not living for Him, not doing anything for Him. And I made a promise to Him that I would, if He let me live, I would live for Him. If He let me live, I would stop drinking, I would stop using drugs. And guys, it's been 19 years. The Lord has completely changed my life. And if that's you, if you're out there, if you're listening, I just want to encourage you to seek Jesus while He may be found. And He could turn your life around. He did it for me. He could do it for you. I'm your host, DJ Mixie. We're going to jump right back into the music. God bless. And you're tuned into 101.1 KUHFLP, Lawrence Community, and 102.5 KWAKLP, Santa Fe Community, right here on 91.9 KOH and FM, and 90.37 KOH HCMC Community, right here on the Autumn Holding Up Network.

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I'm your host, DJ Mixie, and you're tuned into 101.1 KWHFLP, Florence Community, and 102.5 KWAKLP, Centerville Community, right here on 91.9 KWHNFM and 90.37 KWH San Lucie Community. And we're giving Jesus Christ the most high praise right here on the awesome Hootin' Y'all Network. Y'all, I'm so excited. I can't believe it's been 19 years being saved and sober for that long, y'all. I honestly never thought I'd make it this long. And I am so grateful that God has kept me, because I'm not even gonna lie, y'all. Sometimes I just wanted to give up. The Bible says that a righteous man falls 7 times, and that is so true. But he gets back up, and or she gets back up. And if that's you, if you fell, get back up. Dust yourself off. Keep on going. Keep trusting in God. We all fall short of his glory daily. I encourage you to keep your eyes on Jesus. And he is the way. He's the truth. He's the life. He's the King of all kings. And it's so important for us to be right with our King Jesus, because he's coming back. And we don't know the day or the hour when our time is up. And let's just stay ready, y'all. I'm your host, DJ Mixie. We're going to jump right back into the music right here on 777 Sundays.

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I'm your host, DJ Mixie, and you're tuned into 101.1 KUHFLP Florence Community and 102.5 KWAKLP Centerville Community right here on 91.9 KUHNFM and 90.37 KUHH San Lucie Community right here on the Autumn Hooting Yacht Network. And we're giving Jesus Christ all the praise, all the glory. He is worthy to be praised. Y'all, let's celebrate. Let's celebrate. He is worthy. Let's celebrate life. Let's celebrate salvation. Let's be so thankful that Jesus died on the cross for our sins, that he rose from the dead on the third day. And by his stripes, we are healed. Through the blood of Jesus, we are cleansed. Through our faith in Jesus Christ as the Son of God, we believe that in our hearts, and we confess with our mouths that Jesus Christ is Lord, and we know that he rose from the dead on the third day, and he now sits at the right hand of the Father. The Bible says that we shall be saved. It is so important that our names are written in the Lamb's Book of Life. And if your name isn't written, if you don't know that, I encourage you to say this prayer with me. Dear Jesus, I come before you. I believe that you died on the cross for my sins. I believe that you rose from the dead on the third day. And I ask you, Lord, for forgiveness, because I recognize that I'm a sinner. And I ask you to cleanse me with the blood, Jesus Christ, that you shed on the cross for me. And I ask you to cleanse me from all unrighteousness, everything I've done to offend you, knowing and unknowingly. Unknowingly, cleanse me, God, and create in me a clean heart. Renew a right spirit in me. And I confess you, Jesus Christ, as my Lord and Savior. I decree that my name is written in the Lamb's Book of Life. In the name of Jesus Christ, we pray. Amen. If you said that prayer, y'all, and you believe in your heart and confess with your mouth and you truly mean it in your heart, you will be saved. You're saved. The Bible says that the angels of the Lord throw, there's an entire party going on in heaven when you say that prayer. I encourage you to get plugged into a Holy Ghost Bible believing church and just tap in, y'all. Just read, even if it's online, even if you, you know, go on Facebook or YouTube or wherever. Just tap in, plug in to a ministry, hear the gospel, feed your spirit through reading the word of God and prayer. Much love to you guys. I love you. God bless you. I'm going to end the show with one more set. You're tuned into 777 Sundays, and I'm your host, DJ Mixie. Have a blessed week.

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Skiktash, Pancheki, Shania Emanuel, Chikamu Amjo, Stobi Daki, Dakhek Conjection. 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
1: The Donna Autumn Nation Enhanced Tribal Card Program will have an information table set up at the following locations. Cells Bashes Plaza, Friday, May 29th, 10 a.m. to 2 p.m., Sanavir District Community Building, Hickman District Office, Wednesday, May 27th, 10 a.m. to 2 p.m., San Lucie District Office, Thursday, May 28th, 10 a.m. to 2 p.m. The ETC program will be on site to provide information and answer any questions that pertain to the ETC program. The program will not be issuing ETC applications on site. For more information, ETC program can be reached at 520-383-8700.
2: Memorial Day event, May 25th, 2026, at the Veterans Memorial Park. Flyover at 8:30 a.m. Lunch will be served at Cells Recreational Center. Tables will be available for pictures to be displayed. Persons attending and participating in the Memorial Event 2026 assume all risks, including but not limited to illness, injury, death, or property loss, and agree not to hold the agents and sponsors and volunteers liable.

0: Miss Donaldson Nation Memorandum. Miss Donaldson Nation and Attendance Appearances. Per Section 3101A, the Miss Donaldson Nation Committee is established to carry out the duties set forth in these bylaws. B, the committee shall manage and promote public relations for Miss Donaldson Nation, provided that A, appearances and interview requests must be submitted in writing to the committee 30 days prior to the event in accordance with requirements established by the committee. B, requests for appearances submitted after the 30-day deadline will be reviewed and considered by the committee on a case-by-case basis with consideration of Miss Donaldson Nation's schedule and availability. For interviews and appearance requests, email misston.chairperson@tonation-nsn.gov. Interim committee members, Loretta Ortega, Naomi Monti, Delisa Ramon, Gloria Johnson, and Janice Felix.
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1: 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TalkNowArizona.com.
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0: The Houghton Yawk Network must abide by rules and regulations set by the Federal Communications Commission, the FCC. In order to remain in compliance with the FCC, the Houghton Yawk Network has provided a toll-free number to the public so they may contact us. The number is 833-439-3540.
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0: 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Route 1, Manager's Dam Road. The speed limit has changed from 55 to 35 miles per hour. The change is due to the road condition and for your safety. Please plan accordingly. Drive time from Arajuk to Gavol, 30 minutes. Gavol to Highway 86, 25 minutes. 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
1: Memorial Day event, May 25th, 2026, at the Veterans Memorial Park. 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Tables will be available for pictures to be displayed. Persons attending and participating in the Memorial Event 2026 assume all risk, including but not limited to illness, injury, death, or property loss, and agree not to hold the agents and sponsors and volunteers liable.
0: Flag Retirement Ceremony, Veterans Memorial Park, June 14, 2026, 5 p.m. Flags can be dropped off at the Veterans Affairs Office Monday through Friday from 8 a.m. to 5 p.m. Any questions, Veterans Affairs Office, 520-383-1900. Persons attending and participating in the Flag Retirement Ceremony 2026 assume all risk, including but not limited to illness, injury, death, or property loss, and agree not to hold the agents, event sponsors, and volunteers liable.
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1: 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Waik. 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Catherine dot beard. Abteal nation dash NSN. .gov Amhama hasko nyedat mapimu appo jonyim kchipam smod ikak mamda ag tohna atam chichiri ida bamjin hemak tohna atam jewat Department of Natural Resources Wildlife Vegetation Management chipkan ki kchewam jem

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2: Flag retirement ceremony. Veterans Memorial Park. June 14, 2026, 5 p.m. Flags can be dropped off at the Veterans Affairs Office Monday through Friday from 8 a.m. to 5 p.m. Any questions, Veterans Affairs Office, 520-383-1900. Persons attending and participating in the Flag Retirement Ceremony 2026 assume all risk, including but not limited to illness, injury, death, or property loss, and agree not to hold the agents, event sponsors, and volunteers liable.
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I'd like to explore some of the social songs that the Indians have throughout. The first one is what is known as the 49. There are many different versions and many different stories about the 49. One of the versions that they have, they said 50 men went off to war during one of the world wars that we've had. When they left, before they left, they made a vow that when they return, they would celebrate and give thanks. And after the war ended, they returned. They sang one song to each man. There were 49. One didn't return.

Join us for Trick the Winnick every Thursday from 6 p.m. to 8 p.m. Taking you back to certain years, certain centuries. You ever had a question on what was the price of gas? Who was the president at that time? And sharing music from that generation right here on the Autumn Hoedernoot Network. Trick the Winnick. Remember when? 6 p.m. to 8 p.m. every Thursday.

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